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Your sandy feet, the way you breathe, the subtle things that make it all worth it.

I used to meet you down on Woods Creek Road. You did your hair up like you were famous.

I guess you moved on really easily. Grandes músicas com Elmer Tavares e Catarina Moreira no Tavo.

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